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1: This song's not just good. It's good enough. Actually, it is just good, from 1995. This is Better Than Ezra.

0: We've got EMF, the Foo Fighters, and Ace of Base all coming up. The Friday Afternoon 90s show continues next.
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3: Are you on your way to work? Do you get to work from home?
4: I just pulled into work, actually.
5: Oh, where's work? How about a shout-out?
4: The Peter Lougheed Hospital.
5: All right, Peter Lougheed.
3: Yay! Are you a doctor?
4: No, I wish.
3: Are you a nurse?
4: Yes. Yes.
3: Oh, well, we love our nurses.
5: Absolutely. Stephanie, One Note 90s Challenge. This has been a tough one here this morning. This is the note. Who do you think that is?
4: I think it's Faith Hill's This Kiss.
5: It is.
3: Did my hint help you?
4: I'm a huge, your hint very much helped me, but I'm a huge Faith Hill fan, I wish she would just keep making music, but I haven't heard from her in a while.
3: I know. She is, gosh, I love her.
5: So good.
3: Yes. Listen, Neo, Akon, at the Dome, June 20th, a Saturday night. Stephanie, you better start thinking about who you're going to take. You're the winner of those two tickets.
4: That's amazing. Thank you so much.
5: You're amazing. Thank you, Stephanie.
4: Thank you. You guys have a great day.

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2: 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Thank God I didn't swear.
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1: Well, it turned out real epic, let me tell you. Friday, I went over to a friend's for a barbecue, and everybody was out on the balcony, so I went out and introduced myself. Well, as I was out introducing myself, my friend's got one of these trick decks where it's got a foot drop.
2: Oh, no.
1: Yeah, I body slammed that deck so hard.
2: No.
3: Wow.
1: Oh, oh yeah.
4: Can you stop eating your porridge?
3: Well, when else am I going to eat my porridge?
4: You going like, yeah, stop it. Oh, my gosh.
1: It sounds like outside.
4: Right? Okay, hold on. Were there any cute guys there that helped you up?
1: Oh, yeah.
4: Nice.
1: Yeah, that was just, how embarrassing.
4: I know.
1: Hello.
4: I know.
1: Okay, well, my entrance.
3: You were cracking jokes. Did you crack anything else, though, when you fell?
1: Yeah. I think I did, because I'm hurting my neck, back, everything. I hit it hard. I'm going, yeah, people, apparently white girls do not bounce well.
4: Lord.
1: I says, I broke my butt.
4: Oh, my gosh. Okay,
1: I'm
4: just got to take care of yourself. Maybe you need a day off.
1: Oh, okay. June 28th is my day off.
3: June 28th.
4: Oh, wow. You only have a month to go.
1: After that day.
3: All right. She knows how to make an entrance. Have a good one, Lori.
1: Bye-bye, guys.
4: Bye.

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1: I got into, and I've never played the game, it's called Fallout.
2: Uh-huh.
1: And I got into the series about a week ago. It's amazing. It's fun to watch.
2: Melissa, would someone need to watch the video game to be able to enjoy the series?
1: I don't think so, because I don't know much on the video game. I've kind of did some Googling and stuff, but if other than that, like, you'd catch on quite quickly.
3: Plus, Walton Goggins is in it, and I love everything he's in.
1: He's great.
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1: He is.
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1: Absolutely, the series.
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1: The look on your face. You look like you're 80.
2: It was Mickey D's.
1: For us.
2: Yeah.
1: But for the young people, it's Dons.
2: Yeah, we're doomed. These are our future leaders.
1: Oh, no.
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1: Yeah, I, Sons of Anarchy. I think I've watched it about 3 or 4 times now in total.
2: Good show.
3: Really? I've never seen it.
2: No.
3: Cole's Notes version, what is it about?
1: It's basically about a biker gang, drugs, all the, you know, the good stuff, I guess.
3: Okay.
1: Yeah, I named my 12-year-old son after Jack Seller.
3: Did you
4: really?
1: Yes, I did, yeah. I always loved the name Jackson, and so, yeah, I just had to do it.
2: Jackson's a cool name.
3: Whoa.
1: Yeah.
2: What about the spinoff? What is that?
1: The Mayan?
2: The Mayan, yeah.
1: Yeah, I couldn't get into that one.
2: No, me neither. Okay.
1: It wasn't exactly the same.
2: No, it didn't have the same vibe to it, does it? Kirk, where are you driving?
1: I'm driving to work here at Langdon right now.
2: Okay, man, drive safe.
3: Drive safely.
1: All right, guys, love you. Thanks for everything.

0: Jay and Aaron, Calgary's morning show.
1: Well, nothing new, but I started Jersey Shore over from like the very first season. And oh my God, I was like, because I see like some of the newer Family Vacation, so I had to go back and watch the reference because I hadn't watched it since it was like on TV. And what a train wreck. It's just so addicting. I'm on like the last season almost of the first, and I watched it all in like a week.
2: You know what, Corey? I love your idea of going back and rewatching something you haven't seen since, I don't know, the 90s, 2000s.
1: Right, yeah. They came out with the Family Vacation, which is them all grown up and married with kids. And then when they're referencing, I'm like, I don't remember that. I don't remember. So I had to go watch. And I'm like, wow, what a nightmare. I'm like, oh, I can't stop watching it. If you're bored, you need to pick up the old, good old Jersey Shore. It makes you feel real good about the life you're in and not so stressful after you watch that.
3: Fist bumping all the way.
1: That's right.

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1: Not really. I just watch reruns of like Big Bang or Friends.
2: Oh, you're a Big Bang Theory fan.
1: Mm. Yep.
2: I never got into that show.
3: Me neither.
1: I didn't at first, and then it was just one of those. I started watching it because there was nothing else on.
4: Yeah.
1: And I got interested in it.
3: Okay. I just can't believe how much money that network paid that guy to say Bazinga.
5: Bazinga!
3: Like, it blows my mind.
1: I kind of compare people I work with. I'm like, oh, we have a Sheldon at work.
2: Oh, that's funny. Do we have a Sheldon, Jay?
3: As far as like being geeky and nerdy, it's either me or Tony, I think. I'm the one with the Stormtrooper costume, so.
2: I don't think you're a Sheldon.
1: You'd be more a Leonard.
3: Yeah, probably. Yeah, you're right. Yeah.
5: Bazinga. Yay!

0: Jay and Aaron, Calgary's morning show.
1: Did you know the elephant is the only mammal that can't jump?
2: Is that right?
3: Well, it's kind of big, so...
2: Yeah, but still, a lot of big animals can
3: like
2: jump.
3: Like what? If you're going to say a dolphin or what's that big thing?
2: They could jump out of the water.
3: A whale.
1: Right?
3: A whale, though, it's easier to jump out of water than off of pavement.
1: That's true. Wow.
3: Don't know.
2: Fun fact Friday just took a weird turn.
3: Holy smokes. I think I need a nap.
2: Giraffes can jump.
3: But giraffes are skinny.
2: So they're still big. Bison can jump. Bison are pretty big.
3: Okay.
1: Hippos?
3: Did you Google that, or did you just kind of know that off the top of your head?
1: It was taught to me a long, long time ago. Okay. I've since Googled it two or three times just to make sure, and it keeps coming up the same.
3: I love that.
2: Yeah, she's been Googling all morning. Erin doesn't believe any of these fun facts. She has to go on to Google just to see if they're true or not.
1: Go take a nap, Erin. You need one.
3: Oh, boy. Have a great weekend. Oh, that was funny.

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1: There's the story about politicians, the better looking ones get more coverage, and then I think Aaron said Jeremy Farkas is cute. Did you say cute?
2: Yeah, he's cute. He's not ugly.
1: Cute? What do you think?
3: Nah, no.
1: No?
3: No, no, no. He's like, maybe we'll get, I'll be nice. We'll give him like a 2 out of 10. He's not a beauty.
1: He's not a beauty. Are there any politicians that you think are?
3: No, I think they all look super old. Like, you get in power or whatever, you get in politics like a year, and you look 10 years older.
2: Nick, I have a question for you about Justin Trudeau.
3: Oh.
2: Fan or not, I remember being in an airport in the U.S., and he was on the cover of People magazine or something.
1: Mm-hmm.
2: And a lady came up to me, and she said, "Ah, Canadians have such a good-looking leader." This is when he was our prime minister.
1: Yeah.
2: And I didn't really know what to say to her. I didn't even want to tell her I was Canadian, but she was like fawning over him.
1: Yeah.
2: So do you think he aged?
3: Oh, well, what's that? Injections do wonders, don't they?
1: Look at a whole bunch of presidents in a row aged like a lot. Like Barack Obama went from really young looking to an old man within 4 years.
2: Really?
1: Yeah, Google it. Like it's
2: really?
1: Yeah, Clinton, same thing. Okay. Mind you, had that whole Lewinsky cloud hanging
2: over
1: him.
2: Well, he brought that on himself.
3: Well, he was making lots of money, that's for sure. So he went from like what? His net worth to being from like what? 7 million to well over 100 million?
1: Oh, sure.
2: I didn't know that.
1: They all get rich. Yeah. You know how much like, Trump has made since he became president?
2: I don't care about him.
1: Him and his family? It's ridiculous. He has aged well. Like, you see the pictures. He's with Katy Perry now. Trudeau has aged really well.
2: Oh, I thought you meant Trump has aged well. Did you see the look on my face? I'm my jaw just hit the floor.
1: No.
4: I doubled the size of it, you dumb person.
2: So there's no politician off the top of your head you can think of that is or was hot?
3: No.
2: Well, that ends that discussion. Nick,
1: have a great weekend.

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1: So I teach preschool, and I have a fun fact for you.
2: Awesome.
3: Oh,
2: okay.
3: Awesome.
1: Did you know that polar bears do not hibernate?
2: Polar bears don't hibernate?
1: Nope. They are the only bear out of the 8 species that do not hibernate.
4: Question. What kind of bear is best?
2: Do we know why?
1: I guess because they live in the Arctic.
3: Yeah, but don't they need to get their rest?
1: Oh, they sleep. They're just like humans. Right. They sleep at nighttime, but they're up during the day. They only go into their dens to have their babies in like March or April.
2: Really?
3: Okay, I need to do some more Googling on this, and I want to find out why.
2: Did you know that polar bear fur isn't actually white? It's clear. It just looks white.
1: It's clear. Yep.
3: What?
2: Yeah, I knew that.
3: Because of the... They're in an environment where the reflection makes it look white?
2: The way the light hits their fur, it makes them look white.
1: And their skin is black, and that helps them keep warm.
3: Yeah. Oh, you two are wealth of information this morning.
2: Between the two of us, Janelle, watch out, man, watch out.
1: Right.
3: By the way, can you say where you teach?
1: Sunnyside.
2: Well, hi to the gang there for us.
3: Yeah.
2: Thanks for listening, Janelle.
1: Thank you.

0: Jay and Aaron, Calgary's morning show.
1: Okay, we're talking burgers. Who's got the best?
2: Oh, the best one I found so far, my buddy took me to it, was that Dragon's Lair burger.
1: Oh, really?
2: If you saw the picture, I sent a picture along with it.
3: Okay.
2: It's like a $25 burger, but hang on here. I was actually just looking at it again online. Four beef patties, four slices of bacon, three slices of cheddar cheese, one scoop of jalapeno cheddar, mozza sticks, onion rings, deep fried mac and cheese, jalapeno popper.
3: Is that what's on the top, a jalapeno popper?
2: Yeah, on the top of it, yeah.
3: Yeah.
4: A little jalapeno.
3: I mean, how do you, that thing is so tall, like, how do you
4: Where
3: get
4: do you
3: your
4: start?
3: Mouth around?
2: What I had to do, I was surprised. I think I dislocated my jaw doing it, but I had to actually squish the burger down, like I had to push it to actually get my mouth around it, and I thought I was going to pop something in my jaw.
3: Okay. Wow.
4: And how many days did you not have to eat after having that?
2: Oh, I definitely didn't eat for almost 2 days. Like, it was huge.
1: That's Dragon's Lair. That's in Westbrook Mall?
2: Yes, it is. Okay. Yeah.
3: Oh, that's your neck of the woods, isn't it, Jay?
1: It's not far. Not too far.
3: Guess what Jay's having for lunch?
4: Looks like a good burger. Thanks, buddy.
2: Nice.

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1: Oh, you gotta take some great value ketchup and do a blind taste test with some French fries. 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
2: Okay.
3: That's the stuff you get at Walmart.

0: 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It could be as good as Heinz.
1: Right. I can't wait for your guys' taste test.
2: Yeah, I don't know, Andrew.
3: Once you've tasted Heinz, there are no other kinds.
2: Have a good one, buddy.
0: Bye.

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1: Who doesn't love a good burg?
2: Oh, you know what? I love my burgers. That's for damn sure.
1: Me too.
2: Oh, darn sure. Sorry, guys.
1: Oh, you can say damn on the radio now. You can also say hell.
3: You
2: really?
3: You can say
1: bitch.
3: Ass. Jay, stop
1: Perfect.
3: It.
1: But you can say ass, but I can't call you an ass. That's different.
3: Well, you can't call me an asshole. That better get bleeped out.
1: What's going on your burger, Nick? One thing. That's it. One thing.
2: Definitely bacon.
1: Just bacon. That's it?
2: Well, you said one thing.
3: Yeah.
1: Well, Aaron said one thing.
3: Yeah, one thing. Oh. Bacon. That sounds good. Now, okay, I have to ask you, does it have to be, like, crispy, or do you want the fat on it?
2: Oh, I love the fat on it.
3: Oh, gosh.
1: There's a fine line between perfect bacon and overdone bacon.
3: Yeah.
2: That's right.
1: There's a perfect line where the fat is rendered just perfectly.
2: Yeah, and then you use, like, I call it bacon juice. You use the bacon juice.
3: Yep.
2: For frying it up, and you dip your burger in it. Oh, so unhealthy. But
3: I was
2: so
3: going to say, I bet your heart, that's a heart attack waiting to happen. Yeah.
1: Not to mention the size of your ass.
2: Yeah.
1: See what I did? I brought it back around to ass.
3: Yeah. All right. Yeah,
1: have a good one, Nick.
2: Yeah, have a good one, guys.
3: Bye.

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1: Someone hands you a burger. You get to put one item only on it. Jasmine, what's it going to be?
2: Burger.
3: Well, definitely. Above the ketchup, mustard, mayo, any of that, I have to have some really nice crispy iceberg lettuce.
1: Is it just going to be the lettuce without the ketchup and mayo and all that stuff?
3: Yeah, believe it or not, I actually like the lettuce better than any of the other stuff.
1: Wow, now, you, very healthy of you.
4: Does it have to be iceberg? Can it be butterhead?
3: Yes. No.
4: Leaf?
3: Well, no. It has to be very crispy, fresh iceberg. And the number two would probably be barbecue sauce.
1: Oh.
4: Was that right?
1: So you love the crunch, and then if you were given a second item, barbecue sauce.
3: Yep, you bet.
1: No cheese, hey?
3: Well, yeah, but you said only one.
1: She's not only healthy, she's a rule follower.
4: And who's this? Who's the meanie that's only letting us put one thing on our burger?
1: Me.
4: Can you imagine? Erin's throwing a backyard barbecue. It's like, I'm not going. She only lets us have one thing on our burger.
1: Oh, that's funny.
3: Oh, gosh.
4: Jasmine, happy Burger Day. Thanks for listening.
3: Okay, guys. Thanks. Take care.
5: It's such a great lettuce, man. I mean, seriously, I'm giving it up for iceberg. I'm on the iceberg committee.

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0: best of the 90s right there. Some of the best whistling you'll ever hear. There's Roxette and Joyride.
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0: Can you whistle like that? And that's back before the days of AI. Maybe some looping, but somebody actually did that whistling. It's the real deal. You never know anymore, do you? Look at that blue sky. Gorgeous blue sky today, at least partially. And warm, too. Our high this afternoon is 17. There is a chance of showers. We'll see what happens. Tomorrow, we have the Lilac Festival. Will it rain? Maybe. 13 and a mixed bag tomorrow. Here's Brittany.

0: It's got me thinking about the Calgary Stampede. 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
1: Kelly Abbott.
0: Parade marshals announced earlier this week Michael Kingsbury and Courtney Sorrell, two incredible athletes, Olympians. Michael, most decorated male freestyle skier in Olympic history, just won gold and silver in Italy. And Courtney picked up 4 medals at those games. She's amazing. They both are. I wonder how they're going to do on the horse.

0: Such a great party song. There was a time. Go work up a sweat dancing to that one. Spirit of the West and Home for a Rest.
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0: Saturday. Happy Catter Day. We've got a gorgeous tabby, 3 years old, looking for a forever home. Furry Friday. Every week with Jay and Aaron on the morning show, putting the focus on a furry friend that needs a home. How about Osprey? Could you use a kitty cat? Again, 3 years old. She's had her babies. And now she needs her own quiet home of her own. You want to find out more? Rescue Friends is where you'll find Osprey. Rescue Friends Animal Foundation, a nonprofit here in the city. They do amazing rescues. 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I want you to know about a fundraiser that they have going on. It's Saturday spring cleaning. You got some bottles, cans, electronics, clothing. 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We have links through our socials, and that's where you'll see Osprey, the kitty cat that needs her forever home.

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0: They took their turn down at the Sphere in Las Vegas just last month. 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
0: I guess they're filming a remake of The Magnificent Seven. That film has been redone a number of times. Most recently, a decade ago, Denzel Washington in the film, yeah. Now they're doing a miniseries of The Magnificent Seven, and they're filming it here. A bunch of it here in and around Calgary right now. Matt Dillon starring in it, spotted last weekend at a Shoppers Drug Mart. Just a regular guy, right? Popping into Shoppers to pick something up, like we all do. Anyway, that's cool. It's fun when you see somebody you only know from screen in person. I'm not sure if I'd have to double take, right? Seen anyone famous in town? 403-692-0977. We've had some good stories this week. People to watch for. Also, maybe here in town filming that series, actor Will Patton and Michael Ealy and actress Joanne Froggatt. Now, who is she? She played Anna in Downton Abbey. Anna Bates. Love her. Also, Jan in Mobland, if you know that series. Anyway, she's great. Also involved in this mini-series version coming soon, The Magnificent Seven.
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0: biggest song of the year, 1998. Still so good. There's Natalie Imbruglia and Torn.
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0: How are your dogs in a crowd? Are they okay? Yeah, big crowd. 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It's the 25th annual dog jog with the Calgary Humane Society. 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
1: I want to thank you for the years that you've been doing your show. Oh. I want to thank you for literally changing the game when it came to daytime television. The fact that you love music, that you have brought so much music to daytime, that you have shared with us your voice, your gifts, and everyone else's, and your incredible band. I really want to thank you because it has made a big change in my life. So thank you, Kelly.
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0: Love that piano. Love that whole song. That's Pink and Nate Roos. And Just Give Me a Reason.
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0: We're going to see Pink on Broadway, sort of, tomorrow night. She is hosting the Tony Awards. It's a first for her, getting the call to do that. She'll be amazing. And you can see some little clips behind the scenes on Instagram of some of those preparations. She's going to be doing some numbers. That girl can dance. That's going to be great. The Tony Awards, you want to watch them tomorrow night, the best of Broadway. It's on CBS, also streaming on Paramount+.

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0: June is Pride Month, and Billboard has put out a list of the 100 greatest LGBTQ anthems of all time. On that list, Cyndi Lauper's True Colors, Madonna's Vogue, Chapel Rowan's Good Luck Babe, and I think Jay and Aaron played this the other day. I heard it. Diana Ross, I'm Coming Out. What a great song. But the number one song on that list, The Little Monsters. We love it. Lady Gaga and Born This Way.

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0: is hanging by a moment. Just hanging out here with you. Thank you for listening. That's Lifehouse.
1: Kelly Abbott.
0: Did you get a garden planted? If you didn't yet, there's still time. It's getting a little late. Sort of talking to myself here because I have a few plants, bean plants already started that I got to pop in the ground and keep them going before too long. And we've got the potatoes in there. Got a couple more things to get going here. It's not too late. I got the rain delay, you know, and it looks like there's a bunch more rain coming later on this week. So this is the weekend. If you haven't got a garden in the ground just yet, get the tomatoes going. Did you hear earlier this week there was a story about the high price of tomatoes? I mean, the price of produce in general is right through the roof. Beef, chocolate, everything is up, right? Well, tomato prices, they say, up 40% over last year. So yeah, grow your own. I love the Romas. I like the little grape tomatoes, the little poppers I like to call.

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0: The Canada Groceries and Essentials Benefit. It's the GST credit with a new name. You heard about this week. This will go into place next month. More importantly, we're going to receive a one-time GST credit top-up payment in the mail, in your bank account. Yesterday, did you have a look and see if it popped in there? It's kind of nice. It's a one-time payment determined automatically by the Canada Revenue Agency. You don't have to apply for this. It's just going to show up based on the information from your tax return, your last tax return. This is all right. Anywhere from $267 all the way up to $717, depending on how big your family is. Wow. We'll take it. It's talking about the high prices of tomatoes and beef and chocolate and all the things. Gas.

0: 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There's Green Day and Basket Case.
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0: Going to be a great day tomorrow down on 4th Street. It's time again for the annual Lilac Festival. And the lilacs in bloom all across the city. They're almost done. Yeah. Feels a little late. First weekend in June. Yeah. And June 1st was Monday, right? So yeah, I guess it is a few days later than normal. Anyway, the Lilac Festival will go rain or shine, and there may be a sprinkle or two. Going to be a mixed bag of weather tomorrow with a high around 13. Still pretty decent patio weather, I think. And there will be all the patios open all down 4th Street from 12th Ave to Elbow Drive. And the Lilac Festival has grown so big now, it spills out into the side streets and maybe even beyond that. Over 500 vendors to check out. People selling all sorts of things. Live music, too. They say they have 70 different performances planned throughout the day. Go have a wander down 4th Street for the Lilac Fest tomorrow. The best people watching, too.

0: I love you always, forever. 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
0: Were you watching the Stamps game last night? Home opener and the loss. 30-28, the final for Winnipeg. Next up for the Stamps, home again to the Riders. That'll be a big one. Maybe a sellout. Saturday night, June 20th. Let's hope it's a sunny day.

something and breakfast at Tiffany's, which in fact you can have if you're going to New York City, but book early. You got to book 30 days out. Fills up quickly. This is the Blue Box Cafe, located inside the Tiffany & Company flagship store. It's right on 5th Avenue at the corner of 57th Street. $68 U.S. a person. It's a fixed price breakfast. Yeah, so that's over $90 Canadian. And that's before the mimosa, which you gotta have, the mimosa. Oh, scrambled eggs with caviar, croissants, and apricot danishes on the menu.

0: Look how far she's come. Exciting times for Shania Twain. She is ready to release a new album. Little Miss Twain will be here on July 24th, and she's described this as her most honest and autobiographical project yet. It's a love letter to Shania's childhood, her Northern Ontario roots, and the early years performing in bars that shaped her whole career.
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0: 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That's Dynamite. 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
0: You know what I saw? Dynamite show last night down at Spruce Meadows. They've got their summer concert series going on. Sold out show with the Black Keys. Do you know that band? Awesome. Bluesy rock. And the Equiplex there, where the performances are, only holds about 2,000 people. Sold out last night. Black Keys playing there again tonight and throughout the month of June. Some great shows. You got the Sam Roberts Band coming around. And the Bare Naked Ladies are doing an all-ages show on Saturday, September 20th. Yeah. When was the last time you were at Spruce Meadows? There is world-class show jumping going on this weekend. It's the Continental, so that's happening now. And food trucks and lots of vendors, lots of good stuff to browse and shop. And you know what? Live music as well out on the main stage. That's just part of your admission. They've got some great performers. And lots of stuff for the kids, too. And they've got corgi races later today and tomorrow. And a Dachshund's racing, too.

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0: On the Jay and Aaron Morning Show this week, a survey found that this smell makes you feel more relaxed and happy. This was one of their questions of the day. What smell just naturally brings on a relaxed and happy feel? You know what it is. Freshly cut grass. So if you want to catch that relaxed and happy vibe, get out and mow. It's probably on your list of things to do this weekend anyway. After all the heat and the rain, everything growing like crazy.

0: Her very best. There's Jan Arden and Insensitive. Do you follow Jan on socials? You should. She's so fun. Or listen to our podcast now and again. It's really good, too. Jan is in love. So in love. And it looks so good on her. She and her partner, Thordis, are busy in the planning stages. She's got a wedding coming up.
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0: Hey, speaking of romance, Bruno Mars is out on his romantic tour. Played a bunch of sold-out shows out in Toronto. Now he's off in Europe. Next up, he's playing in Paris. And then he's on to London. He's all over the place. Anyway, back in Canada in October. If you want to see Bruno, sniff around for some tickets. He's got five shows at BC Place in Vancouver. Yeah.

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0: 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What songs are the best to listen to if you're going to clean house? Good songs for cleaning house to would have to have a beat, right? They'd have to be fun. This one topped that chart.

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0: Yeah, there's Collective Soul and Shine. You enjoying that sunshine here? Beautiful. 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
0: Got a Blue Jays game going on right now. They're hosting the Orioles, who thumped them last night. Jays went down 13-3. Ouch. Here's hoping this game works out a little better. We've got a big hockey game tonight. Are you following? Wow. Hurricanes and Golden Knights. Vegas struck first. Carolina came through in game two, so we're even. And talk about a couple of even teams. These first two games decided by one goal. And that game two in overtime. Oh, this is really great hockey. The way the Stanley Cup final is supposed to be. Whichever team you're cheering for. It's a good one. 6 o'clock puck drop tonight, game three in Vegas.

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2: 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Big summer concert tours. One of the biggest, Guns N' Roses, back on the road, stadiums. Have your tickets yet? They're playing Commonwealth End of Summer, August 26th.

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1: You guys brothers? No. Yes. Works every time. From A Night at the Roxbury, this is Hathaway. What is love?

0: As a big fan of My Little Pony growing up, and no, I'm not a brony. I believe that is a specific show. I like the 90s My Little Pony. You know, the My Little Pony, My Little Pony. That's Pink Pony Club. I gotta tell you, I don't discriminate. I like all the ponies. But that song by Chappell Roan, way better than the one I just sang.
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Guy's thinking about selling his entire music catalog for $2 billion. $2 billion just to sell all the music he made. I think that's probably a pretty good deal, Garth Brooks.

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1: Sometimes I think about the greatest movie villains of all time, like how Alan Rickman was a bigger villain in Love Actually than when he played Hans Gruber in Die Hard. 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You'll agree with me. Much the same, Jason Alexander in Pretty Woman did not like that guy. That's George Costanza? My goodness. You want to talk about movie villains from the 90s? That was a dastardly gentleman right there. From Pretty Woman. 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The internet's down. This is Roxette.

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1: This sounds like a terrible idea for a Saturday. 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

0: 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I think it's, well, actually, it's both. 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
2: 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Now, it's ramen weather. 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

0: There aren't many songs you need a cigarette after, but I would say that's one of them for sure. 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
1: 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The Mr. Men books and the Little Miss books. 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I'm talking to myself again, asking rhetorical questions I know the answer to. All right, that's the Killers.
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0: I was trying to think of other animals that could have a an ailment, like a deaf leopard, you know, like a visually impaired coyote. That would be a terrible name for a band. Or, I don't know, a scentless wombat? This is why you leave it up to the professionals. Deaf leopard. They took it, they made it misspelled, and just ran with it. Just delightful.
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